0: Scott Joplin wrote Bethina as a piece for solo piano. We just heard a sweet new version for piano and string quartet from pianist Laura Downs. She was joined by violinists Judy Kang and Kiara Fossey. Tia Allen was the violist, and Eve Dharamraj played the cello. Laura Downs always expanding the world of classical music.
1: Only 3 days, May 12th through the 14th. It's the 2026 Hunger Challenge. I'm Jeff St. Clair. 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When you give to the public media you cherish, make an even bigger difference by adding a thank you gift of meals. This year marks 30 years of the challenge, and you can celebrate

Nicholas McGeagan and Philharmonia Baroque Orchestra, Symphony No. 67 in F by Joseph Haydn. This is one of the three songs of the Black Woman by Darius Milhaud.

to escape the approaching German invaders. And make no mistake, this is a piano sonata written in a time of war. It is played here by Maurizio Pollini.

square, and with the doctor on our lips, we whispered there to hear. We said if we could tell it him, how Frederick would the joke enjoy, and so we risked both life and limb to tell it.

for some ridiculous reason, to which, however, I've no desire to be disloyal, some person in authority, I don't know who, very likely the Astronomer Royal, has decided that, although for such a beastly month as February,

0: We heard Cleveland International Piano Competition gold medalist Kotaro Fukuma performing Songs of the Rhine, music written in 1866 by Georges Bizet. We have time for a little bit of Mozart right now. This is the Champagne aria from Don Giovanni from Act 1. Erwin Schrott is the baritone, and he's joined by the Orchestra of Valencian Community, led by Ricardo Fritza.
1: Dal vino calda la festa, una gran festa fa preparar. Se trovi in piazza qualche ragazza, te con quella cerca menar.

0: Brian Weiss, a graduate of the Cleveland Institute of Music. We'll hear from the Cleveland Orchestra playing one of the Slavonic dances by Dvorak after the Arts Calendar here on Dinner Classics.
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The Dvořák Humoresque is No. 7 from this set from 1894. That was pianist